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0: Welcome to the Alberta Country Showcase. Thanks for joining us this evening. My name is Sarah Scott from CJWE South out of Calgary, and I'm here with the very talented Brooklyn Britton from CFWE North in Edmonton. Brooklyn, how has your week been so far?
1: It's been good. A little bit of some schedule changes. I'm now filling in for Sean Burke on the morning show. So early mornings, but I get off early too. So no complaints. It's kind of been fun. How's your week?
0: It's been going pretty good. It's been pretty busy, but you know what? I'd rather be busy because it just is a lot more fun in the studio that way with lots of interviews. So, I mean, you have the whole afternoon to yourself, and so far the weather's been pretty good. So what have you been getting up to?
1: Just straight tanning and nap. That is my afternoon tanning, a slight burn, and then I nap it off and I go right back. It's great.
0: We're just Napoleon ice cream over here. That's all.
1: No, for real. That is what we are this summer. It's pretty good. And somewhere that I can thankfully say that I got a lot of sun was at Taste of Edmonton. I was down there Thursday night. It was 30 degrees. It was beautiful. You're eating good food. You're listening to some live music. And two of our Alberta artists, Martina John and Braden King, they were both performing. Braden King was your headliner for that night, but his new song actually just cracked top 40 at country radio, which is huge news. Here is Braden King with his new song. It's We Got Beer on the Alberta Country Showcase.

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0: It's the Brother Bicker Band here on the Alberta Country Showcase. So we have a lot of Alberta artists that are featured here, and sometimes you hear them on interviews promoting their brand new music. Maybe you are one of those Alberta artists. You just dropped a new song. You want to talk about it and have it played here on the Alberta Country Showcase. Sarah, how does one do that?
1: Well, we would love to feature some new Alberta country music here, and you can do that by either heading onto our website and getting all the details on how you can be a successful quotation marks candidate to get your song on the Alberta Country Showcase, or you can email music@windspeakermedia.ca with some information about yourself and also an MP3 or wave of your song. So the websites you're going to want to check out are cjwe.ca and cfweradio.ca.
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0: To the Alberta Country Showcase. It's Brooklyn from CFWE North, always joined by Sarah from CJWE South. Jessie Bird, she has a brand new song out. It's called Hope Lives Here. And Sarah, you were actually able to chat with her a while ago to learn what the song's about.
1: Absolutely. This song is so good because it really brings a vibe of healing and compassion and understanding. And also, of course, that hope. And it's a beautiful song by Jessie Bird. And here she is telling us a little bit more about how the song came to be.
2: Hope lives here in what Alberta Dreams does and what they stand for. Jordan Ledeen and I actually co-wrote it. Yeah, we just worked on it in our garage for a few days. It was a challenging process, but a really rewarding one. The most important thing that I wanted to capture, grief and hardship can actually live together with hope. For me, it's not one or the other. You know, within those really difficult moments, there's still those little slivers of light.

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0: Welcome back to the Alberta Country Showcase. Happy Wednesday. We are smack dab in the middle of the week. My name is Sarah from CJWE South with Brooklyn from CFWE North.
1: Hi.
0: Now, Brooklyn, what do we got going on next year? We have a busy show today.
1: We really do. So Kim Thompson, she of course, duh, is an Alberta artist. She has a new song out. It's called Got Love. And I got to chat with her earlier last week about this new song. And I love the take that she took on it. If you've ever remembered those Got Milk commercials that you might have seen on TV? That is the spin that she took on this song, and I think it is so much fun. But here's Kim talking about it in her own words.
2: Very interesting. So it was kind of like a spoof on like the Got Milk commercial. If you ever remember, Alberta always had the Got Milk, you know, and it was like and the kid, and it was kind of funny little commercials. And so I kind of made a spoof on Got Love with Got Milk, and then it was just kind of a tune I kept hearing in my ear, and then it kind of ended up being like a road song, because how long are you going to travel on the road? Like, you know how kids are like, are we there yet? Are we there yet?
1: Yes.
2: And that's kind of how it is with love. Sometimes you're like, am I there?

0: It is Delta Suite on the Alberta Country Showcase. Thanks for joining us this Wednesday evening. Brooklyn, we are going to be going to Big Valley Jamboree next week. Now, there are some big artists hitting those stages. Yes. Tell us more about it.
1: Oh my gosh. First of all, best August long weekend. If you have been debating getting tickets, I'm here to say do it. It is so much fun, especially when you camp. It is truly a vibe. You wake up, you listen to music, and you do it all over again. Absolutely no complaints. One thing that I do love about Big Valley Jamboree is that also throwing in local, and I absolutely love it. So joining us on the Thursday night kickoff party that's going to happen next Thursday, you have Andrew Hyatt and Alberta artist Morgan Kleiber, Brandon Lorenzo. They are going to be kicking off the weekend with Nate Smith. And then at the Cora's Original Saloon on Thursday, you have Brandon Lorenzo, Morgan Kleiber again, and Travis Dulter. There is a ton of local artists playing at Big Valley Jamboree this summer. It is going to be a good time. So if you are heading down there, you got to let us know because Sarah and I, we're going to be there.
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0: Thank you for joining us on the Alberta Country Showcase this evening. It has been a pleasure as always. We love celebrating Alberta country music. Once again, my name is Sarah, hanging out in Calgary at CJWE. And to wrap things up, Brooklyn Britton from CFWE North.
1: Hey.
0: It's been great hanging out with you again today too.
1: Yes, I know. It is always so much fun. Again, we will be back here starting at 7 o'clock. We go until 8. So we hope you have a great rest of your week. Here's Cash on the Alberta Country Showcase.

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Hotter than the red on a cattle brand, 'cause she's a gold digger with a quick trigger, a cast iron skillet swinging lid flipper.

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0: that's basically what we do. We just get out there and tell these kids, look, this is what can happen. It's not worth it.
1: 7 years ago, Sandra Henderson's 26-year-old daughter, Nancy, was killed by a drunk driver. Since then, Sandra has been a dedicated Mad Canada volunteer.
0: Just getting that message out there that drinking and driving does kill, and it does. To me, it's such a simple thing. Don't drink and drive. It just is not worth it.
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0: Prine Songwriter Fellowship. His music has taken Prince from the Newport Folk Festival to sold-out prestigious theaters and now to Lethbridge. 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

0: I guess it's just the senselessness, the ridiculousness of it, that these things don't have to happen.
1: On September 19th, 1997, Mike Unsworth's 19-year-old son, Chad, was killed by a drunk driver.
0: You start to realize how preventable these deaths are. You know, people can make other arrangements. There's other choices. They could get a cab. They could stay overnight. They could have somebody else drive them. And there'd be a lot of people left alive in this world today if those choices had been exercised.
1: Something to think about from Mad Canada and this station.
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a thousand years. 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It caused some smiles, it caused some tears. But more to the point of our story, for the first time in the collective memory, that old brown prairie that had been so dry for so long was very muddy, boggy, sticky. We'd pull one truck out and get another stuck in, and motors that roar and tires that spin would sink right down, down to the diff, and we'd all take turns and do it again until no one could move. We'd call one more friend, come on out here, we need you. Bring your truck.

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Yeah! Said Branch.

0: Hi, I'm Scott Reeb of Cupboards Express, and we're offering a great deal until the end of July. 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
1: "Hey, want to see my drawers?"
2: What? Huh?
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3: 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They could stay overnight. They could have somebody else drive them. And there'd be a lot of people left alive in this world today if those choices had been exercised.
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1: Well, life on the farm is kind of laid back. Ain't much an old country boy like me can't hack. It's early to rise, early in the sack. I thank God I'm a country boy. 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Days are all filled with an easy country charm. Thank God I'm a country boy. Well, I got me a fine wife, I got me old fiddle. When the sun's coming up, I got cakes on the griddle. Life ain't nothing but a funny, funny riddle. Thank God I'm a country boy.

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1: Good morning. Here's a look at your northern and southern Alberta news on the Windspeaker Radio Network. I'm Brooklyn Britton. Lacombe County and the Lacombe and District Chamber of Commerce are teaming up to celebrate local agriculture excellence with the 2026 Farm Family of the Year Award. Now in its fourth year, the award highlights the outstanding achievements and contributions of ranch and farm families across the region. The award honors families that demonstrate excellence in several key areas, including technical farm production, family business management, involvement in the agricultural industry, and community citizenship. Eligible nominees must be agricultural producers based in Lacombe County, whose primary source of income comes from farming or ranching. Nominations are open until August 20th, and the winners will be revealed at the 2026 Chamber Gala in October. Canadians are being reminded to stay safe around the water as National Drowning Prevention Week gets underway. The annual campaign, led by Life Saving Society of Canada, runs from July 19th to 25th and coincides with World Drowning Prevention Day on July 25th. Alberta RCMP is using the week to encourage residents to take simple precautions aimed at preventing drownings and other water-related incidents. Police are urging boaters, swimmers, and anyone participating in water sports to wear a properly fitted life jacket. Parents and caregivers are also being reminded to keep children and non-swimmers within arm's reach when they are in or near the water. Officers are also encouraging Albertans to be aware of changing water conditions, including strong currents, changing depths, and underwater hazards, particularly in rivers. Additional recommendations include learning to swim, entering unfamiliar water feet first instead of diving, and choosing bright, high-visibility swimwear to make swimmers easier to spot in the water. Agencies have confirmed that two separate tornadoes touched down in the Rocky area during the July 18th severe weather event. The Northern Tornadoes Project, in collaboration with Environment and Climate Change Canada, says both tornadoes are classified as EF2, meaning each had wind speeds in excess of 190 kilometers an hour. The first tornado developed southwest of Rocky Mountain House and tracked to the southern limits of the town. Damage to several properties, including homes, barns, outbuildings, garages, vehicles were reported. The second tornado developed east of the Rocky Mountain House and tracked eastward before dissipating northwest of Leslieville. Damage to several properties, including homes, barns, and trees, were reported. No injuries were reported, though two animals were injured. Taking a look at your sports, the Saskatchewan Rough Riders sit second place in the West, 2 points back of the divisional rival Elks. The Edmonton Elks are sitting in first place in the West Division, and they take on the Rough Riders tonight at 7. And the Toronto Blue Jays took their first lead since Saturday's 1-0 win over the Chicago White Sox, but once again fell short in a 4-2 loss to the Tampa Bay Rays. They take on the Rays again this afternoon at 1:07. And the Sylvan Lake Gulls will bring the Western Canadian Baseball League's marquee mid-season event to Central Alberta, hosting the 2027 WCBL All-Star Game. The two-day celebration is scheduled for July 12th and 13th next year and will feature a mix of on-field competition, community activities, and fan experiences. Season ticket holders will receive the first opportunity to purchase tickets beginning in September, with remaining tickets expected to go on sale to the public in the new year. That's a look at your news and sports on the Windspeaker Radio Network. We'll take a look at northern and southern Alberta weather next.
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5: 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In 1997, Shania Twain gave us her third studio album, Come On Over, and opened a new chapter in country music. 11 of the 16 tracks charted in the U.S., certifying Double Diamond in 1999. Chalk filled with hits like Man, I Feel Like a...
1: Here's a look at northern and southern Alberta weather on the Windspeaker Radio Network. 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Edmonton, Enoch, Cree Nation, and Leduc, 19, partly cloudy. Calgary, Satina, and Siksika Nations, partly cloudy, 18. Fort Chipewyan, Fort McMurray, and the Wood Buffalo region, 15 and mist. Lethbridge, Medicine Hat, and Pequannie Nations, clear, 12. Lloydminster, 18 and clear. Cold Lake and Bonnyville, 16 and smoke. Red Deer, clear, 13. Grand Prairie, Horse Lake First Nation, 16, mainly clear. Peace River, mostly cloudy, 16. And Slave Lake, clear and 17.
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It's Brooklyn in for Sean. Happy Thursday. We are almost at the weekend. We have the request show at 9 a.m. I hope you're having a great morning. Here's Doug Stone, Addicted to a Dollar on Alberta's.

0: the Windspeaker Radio Network. This morning, I want to know, what did you forget to pack? My boyfriend and I, we have gone camping a couple times this summer, and usually we are not, we are good at not forgetting anything, but I remember last summer, we were in such a rush to get out on the road, we forgot half of our food. Basically all the meat. So all we had were hot dog buns. So lots of carbs were eaten last summer on that trip. So what did you forget to pack one time? You can tell me on Facebook or give me a call or text at 866-909-7771.
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0: It is a best country. It is 18 and sunny in Lloydminster, 12 mostly cloudy in Lethbridge. Do you cook with garlic powder? That is something always going in my dish. But a heads up, there is a recall on the brand Heavenly Spices garlic powder. That's one that you can usually find in Dollarama. They are recalling it because of a bacteria that I will try to pronounce, Bacillus cereus. Maybe that's not it. I probably did not say that right, but it could cause nausea, cramping, or vomiting that could last 24 hours. So sounds like we will not be using that brand of garlic powder for a while. But if you did purchase it from Dollarama, they are offering a $2 gift card as a replacement. So you can basically buy a different spice.
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0: It's John Michael Montgomery right here on the Windspeaker Radio Network, our sister station, the Raven Radio Network. 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

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We are coming up to 7 o'clock, which means we're going to take another look at your news, sports, and weather. Here's Dustin Lynch on Alberta's Best Country.

0: Good morning. Here's a look at your northern and southern Alberta news on the Windspeaker Radio Network. I'm Brooklyn Britton. Lacombe County and the Lacombe and District Chamber of Commerce are teaming up to celebrate local agriculture excellence with the 2026 Farm Family of the Year Award. Now in its fourth year, the award highlights the outstanding achievements and contributions of ranch and farm families across the region. The award honors families that demonstrates excellence in several key areas, including technical farm production, family business management, involvement in the agricultural industry, and community citizenship. Eligible nominees must be agricultural producers based in Lacombe County, whose primary source of income comes from farming or ranching. Nominations are open until August 20th, and the winners will be revealed at the 2026 Chamber Gala in October. Canadians are being reminded to stay safe around the water as National Drowning Prevention Week gets underway. The annual campaign, led by Life Saving Society of Canada, runs from July 19th to 25th and coincides with World Drowning Prevention Day on July 25th. Alberta RCMP is using the week to encourage residents to take simple precautions aimed at preventing drownings and other water-related incidents. Police are urging boaters, swimmers, and anyone participating in water sports to wear a properly fitted life jacket. Parents and caregivers are also being reminded to keep children and non-swimmers within arm's reach when they are in or near the water. Officers are also encouraging Albertans to be aware of changing water conditions, including strong currents, changing depths, and underwater hazards, particularly in rivers. Additional recommendations include learning to swim, entering unfamiliar water feet first instead of diving, and choosing bright, high-visibility swimwear to make swimmers easier to spot in the water. Agencies have confirmed that two separate tornadoes touched down in the Rocky area during the July 18th severe weather event. The Northern Tornadoes Project, in collaboration with Environment and Climate Change Canada, says both tornadoes are classified as EF2, meaning each had wind speeds in excess of 190 kilometers an hour. The first tornado developed southwest of Rocky Mountain House and tracked to the southern limits of the town. Damage to several properties, including homes, barns, outbuildings, garages, vehicles were reported. The second tornado developed east of the Rocky Mountain House and tracked eastward before dissipating northwest of Leslieville. Damage to several properties, including homes, barns, and trees, were reported. No injuries were reported, though two animals were injured. Taking a look at your sports, the Saskatchewan Rough Riders sit second place in the West, 2 points back of the divisional rival Elks. The Edmonton Elks are sitting in first place in the West Division, and they take on the Rough Riders tonight at 7. And the Toronto Blue Jays took their first lead since Saturday's 1-0 win over the Chicago White Sox, but once again fell short in a 4-2 loss to the Tampa Bay Rays. They take on the Rays again this afternoon at 1:07. And the Sylvan Lake Gulls will bring the Western Canadian Baseball League's marquee mid-season event to Central Alberta, hosting the 2027 WCBL All-Star Game. The two-day celebration is scheduled for July 12th and 13th next year and will feature a mix of on-field competition, community activities, and fan experiences. Season ticket holders will receive the first opportunity to purchase tickets beginning in September, with remaining tickets expected to go on sale to the public in the new year. That's a look at your news and sports on the Windspeaker Radio Network. We'll take a look at northern and southern Alberta weather next.
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0: 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Edmonton, Enoch, Cree Nation, and Leduc, 17 and sunny. Calgary, Satina, and Siksika Nations, 15 smoke. Fort Chippewa, Fort McMurray, and the Wood Buffalo region, 15 mist. Lethbridge, Medicine Hat, and Pequannie Nation, mostly cloudy and 12. Lloydminster, sunny 18. Cold Lake and Bonnyville, 14 and fog. Red Deer, sunny and 12. Grand Prairie, Horse Lake First Nation, partly cloudy, 13. Peace River, 15 and sunny. And Slave Lake, 15 and mist.
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It's Brooklyn in for Sean this week. And this morning, we're talking about the things that we forgot to pack. What was that for you? Rodney commented on Facebook and said, I forgot my cell phone. I got to work, didn't realize I didn't have it. And those were the most boring work breaks. No games to play. Lifeline was disconnected until I got home. Rodney, you lived my nightmare right there. But it is nice to just get away from the phone for a while. Maybe not a full day of work, though. So what is something you forgot once? You can tell me on Facebook or give me a call or text at 866-909-7771. Here's Diamond Rio, How Your Love Makes Me Feel on Alberta's Best Country.

Dolly Parton here on the Wind Speaker Radio Network. It is 13 and sunny in Red Deer, 718. We all know what time it is. It's time to play Guess the Song from 1994. Do you know this one?

0: right. If you know that one from 1994, you can give me a call at 866-909-7771, and you'll get to pick a song you want to hear this morning.
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0: Wink.
1: And Wink, there you go. I'll give it to you, Sophie. Congrats. Is there a song you want to hear this morning?
0: Yes. You know what? It's been 34 years since my brother's passed. Let's play Vince Gill. Go Red Tide. Thank you.

0: Jimmy Rankin, it's Cool Car. You're listening to the Windspeaker Radio Network. The Satina Nation annual celebrations powwow, that is starting tonight on their powwow grounds. It's all going to start at 7 o'clock with their grand entry. Your host drums will be Wild Rose and White Swan Washington. And then it is going on all weekend. 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

0: brother.
1: George Strait and Chris Stapleton. It's the Honky Tonk Hall of Fame here on Alberta's Best Country. It is 7:45. It's time for your great song of the day. Back in 2003, Brad Paisley released his third album.
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0: Good morning. Here's a look at your northern and southern Alberta news on the Windspeaker Radio Network. I'm Brooklyn Britton. Albertans will get a closer look at the province's long-term vision for passenger rail during the first of two virtual information sessions tonight. The online session will outline Alberta's 30-year passenger rail master plan, a strategy that took 2 years to develop. The first priority projects would connect Calgary and Edmonton's airports to their respective downtown cores. The second priority would be to build a high-speed rail between Edmonton and Calgary, which will be built on undeveloped land. This route would see high-speed trains traveling around 320 kilometers an hour. Even with boarding times, it's expected to cut down the commute between the city cores by about 50 minutes. The province has committed $15 million over the next 3 years for advanced planning for the project. The virtual information sessions begin tonight at 7 p.m. Albertans interested in attending can register through the province's passenger rail website. Lacombe County and the Lacombe and District Chamber of Commerce are teaming up to celebrate local agriculture excellence with the 2026 Farm Family of the Year Award. Now in its fourth year, the award highlights the outstanding achievements and contributions of ranch and farm families across the region. The award honors families that demonstrate excellence in several key areas, including technical farm production, family business management, involvement in the agricultural industry, and community citizenship. Eligible nominees must be agricultural producers based in Lacombe County, whose primary source of income comes from farming or ranching. Nominations are open until August 20th, and the winners will be revealed at the 2026 Chamber Gala in October. Canadians are being reminded to stay safe around the water as National Drowning Prevention Week gets underway. The annual campaign, led by Life Saving Society of Canada, runs from July 19th to 25th and coincides with World Drowning Prevention Day on July 25th. Alberta RCMP is using the week to encourage residents to take simple precautions aimed at preventing drownings and other water-related incidents. Police are urging boaters, swimmers, and anyone participating in water sports to wear a properly fitted life jacket. Parents and caregivers are also being reminded to keep children and non-swimmers within arm's reach when they are in or near the water. Officers are also encouraging Albertans to be aware of changing water conditions, including strong currents, changing depths, and underwater hazards, particularly in rivers. Additional recommendations include learning to swim, entering unfamiliar water feet first instead of diving, and choosing bright, high-visibility swimwear to make swimmers easier to spot in the water. Agencies have confirmed that two separate tornadoes touched down in the Rocky area during the July 18th severe weather event. The Northern Tornadoes Project, in collaboration with Environment and Climate Change Canada, says both tornadoes are classified as EF2, meaning each had wind speeds in excess of 190 kilometers an hour. The first tornado developed southwest of Rocky Mountain House and tracked to the southern limits of the town. Damage to several properties, including homes, barns, outbuildings, garages, vehicles were reported. The second tornado developed east of the Rocky Mountain House and tracked eastward before dissipating northwest of Leslieville. Damage to several properties, including homes, barns, and trees, were reported. No injuries were reported, though two animals were injured. Taking a look at your sports, the Saskatchewan Rough Riders sit second place in the West, 2 points back of the divisional rival Elks. The Edmonton Elks are sitting in first place in the West Division, and they take on the Rough Riders tonight at 7. And the Toronto Blue Jays took their first lead since Saturday's 1-0 win over the Chicago White Sox, but once again fell short in a 4-2 loss to the Tampa Bay Rays. They take on the Rays again this afternoon at 1:07. And the Sylvan Lake Gulls will bring the Western Canadian Baseball League's marquee mid-season event to Central Alberta, hosting the 2027 WCBL All-Star Game. The two-day celebration is scheduled for July 12th and 13th next year and will feature a mix of on-field competition, community activities, and fan experiences. Season ticket holders will receive the first opportunity to purchase tickets beginning in September, with remaining tickets expected to go on sale to the public in the new year. That's a look at your news and sports on the Windspeaker Radio Network. We'll take a look at northern and southern Alberta weather next.
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0: Here's a look at northern and southern Alberta weather on the Windspeaker Radio Network. 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Edmonton, Enoch, Cree Nation, and Leduc, 17 and sunny. Calgary, Satina, and Siksika Nations, 15 smoke. Fort Chippewa, Fort McMurray, and the Wood Buffalo region, 15 mist. Lethbridge, Medicine Hat, and Pequannie Nation, mostly cloudy and 12. Lloydminster, sunny 18. Cold Lake and Bonnyville, 14 and fog. Red Deer, sunny and 12. Grand Prairie, Horse Lake First Nation, partly cloudy, 13. Peace River, 15 and sunny. And Slave Lake, 15 and mist.
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It's Brooklyn in for Sean this week, and Thomas Rhett, he just reached a milestone in his career. He got his own star on the Music City Walk of Fame in Nashville. During a speech, he thanked his fans for supporting him along the way. So if you do have any plans to go to Nashville, make sure to check out his star. Here's Thomas Rhett now. It's Feeling Country on the Wind Speaker Radio Network.

0: Bruins Speaker Radio Network. It is a beautiful day so far across the province on this Wednesday, July 23rd, which makes it a great day to be celebrating your birthday.
1: Friends all around with cheers and wishes, candles on a cake that's just delicious. It's all for you today, 'cause it's birthday time.
0: We got a text in bright and early from Susan. She's wishing her son Jake a very happy 27th birthday. Christian is celebrating his 31st birthday, making it an extra long weekend, heading out to the mountains. I hope you have a great time there. The weather looks awesome. It's Patrick's birthday. He's turning 48. Your family wants you to know how much they love you. And Olivia, your mom Leslie, she is wishing you a very happy 18th birthday. Now that is a big one. I hope you celebrate it well. If it's your birthday or someone you know is celebrating, you can always let me know by giving me a call or a text at 866-909-7771.
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4: The third annual High River Stampede Breakfast is coming up July 25th. Start time is 9 a.m., continues until 4. And this is more than just a breakfast. There's going to be hometown country music, historic hay rides, soapbox chuck wagons, WPCA autographs, line dancing, a drum circle, train robbery, card game shootout, campfire, acoustics, a chili cook-off, pancake eating contest, and more. 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And buckle up, pack up the kids, and start planning a road trip to Claire's home. 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It's Claire's Home Fair Days, August 6th through the 9th. If you'd like more info on these or other events, check out the concert and events link at cjwe.ca.
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0: 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It is 8:34, that much closer to the request hour. This morning, we have been talking about the things we forgot to pack. What was that for you? Deborah commented on our Facebook and said, I forgot my passport going to Mexico. Huh? How? Why? Deborah, did you go back to get it? What happened after that? I don't know, and I need to know. Deborah, you got to get back to me. So what did you forget to pack? You can tell me on Facebook or give me a call or text at 866-909-7771.
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18: Hey, well, all right, sir, here we go there. What are you going to give for? I have a $600 down here.

0: Cheap Seats on Alberta's best country. It is 844. The weather, it has been up and down all month. We have had extreme heat. We've had crazy storms. Now we are in our smoke season, but today is a hot one all across the province. Red Deer, you got a high of 31 today. Lloydminster will be getting up to 30 degrees, and same with Calgary. 30. I mean, with the smoke, we might not be seeing those highs exactly, but I can't lie. I am excited to get a little bit of a tan. I have been lacking. So how have you been enjoying these temperatures, and how have you been staying cool? You can let me know. 866-909-7771.
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closer to 9 o'clock. You know what that means. 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
3: 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It's Brooklyn in for Sean. We are back with another Request Show. 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This one's from Sam. It's Big and Rich on Alberta's Best Country.

The sun, it is shining throughout the province. It is the request show on the Wind Speaker Radio Network, and Joshua had the right idea requesting this one. It is going to be a hot one today. It's Joe Nichols, Sunny in 75 on Alberta's Best Country.

Radio Network. It's Brooklyn in for Sean. And Travis texted in asking for some Waylon Jennings. Something to get the blood pumping this morning. Hopefully this one does the trick. It's never been to Spain on Alberta's best country. Well, I've never

0: It's Charlie Pride, Kiss an Angel, Good Morning on the Windspeaker Radio Network. That one was from Mary going out to her sister, Elizabeth. It is the request hour until 10 o'clock. If you have a song you want to hear, you can give me a call or text at 866-909-7771.
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0: Glenna Sue, well, that woman this morning didn't request that song by Neil McCoy, so I want it.
1: All right, I'll get it in for ya.
0: Give me that wink.
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1: 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How's it going?
0: Not too bad. Driving through the mountains.
1: On family
0: vacation here.
1: Oh, my gosh. I'm jealous.
0: I'd just like to request a song, please.
1: For sure.
0: Something for the road, you know, maybe Johnny Cash, I want to hear.
1: All right. Any song by Johnny Cash or just a good one?
0: Yeah, just a good one.
1: Okay, I'll get some in for you.
0: And you're doing an awesome job, Brooklyn.
1: Thank you.
2: Love is a burning thing. And it makes

0: 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Who's this?
1: Drew.
2: Hi, how's it going?
1: It's a beautiful day
2: here in
1: Grand Prairie.
2: Oh, I love it.
1: Yeah, I want to hear some Corb, some old Corb.
2: Song in mind.
1: Oh, I mean, Hurtin' Albertan always does it for me.
2: Yeah, okay, I'll get it in for
1: you. Thank you. Have a great day.

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0: Whitley Tillotier becomes a rose on the Windspeaker Radio Network. It is a beautiful day across the province. Why not spend the day at Taste of Edmonton? Right in front of me, I'm looking at it right now. I have a sheet of 40 tickets with your name on it. 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You might be getting these tickets. Now, you do have to pick them up here in our Edmonton studios. But again, it is a sheet of 40 tickets for Taste of Edmonton. Again, all I need is your name and the word food. 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

Best Country, thank you so much for your great request this morning. And congratulations to Caitlin for winning a sheet of 40 tickets to the Taste of Edmonton. You are about to have some really good food. We will be back at it again Tuesday morning starting at 9 a.m. for the request show. But this afternoon, Jackson will be joining you on the drive home on CFWE, and Sarah's got you covered on CJWE, both starting at 2 o'clock. I hope you have a great rest of your day. We'll be chatting again tomorrow at 6 a.m. on Friday. This one is from Pete in Grand Prairie. It's David Allen Coe, You Never Call Me By My Name on the Windspeaker Radio Network.

wrote him back a letter, and I told him it was not the perfect country and western song because he hadn't said anything at all about mama or trains or trucks.

0: This is a look at your national Indigenous news. I'm Daryl Stranger. 5 years after Tkemloops Tshwepmi sent shockwaves around the world by announcing the First Nation found more than 200 possible unmarked graves at the site of the former Kamloops Indian Residential School, the chief says the community doesn't yet know if or when it will proceed with excavation. Kukpi Roseanne Casimir said the nation is still in an engagement phase with dozens of communities that sent children to the institution when it was in operation from 1890 to 1978 to try to get consensus on the path forward. Casimir said the investigation is also trying to access more records, including compensation claims from survivors who applied through the independent assessment process and alternative dispute resolution for the Indian Residential School Settlement Agreement. The Supreme Court of Canada ordered documents be destroyed on September 19th, 2027, unless survivors submit a consent form to the National Centre for Truth and Reconciliation to have their personal records preserved. That, along with the rest of the work, is delicate, and Casimir couldn't say how much longer it would take. A First Nations-led wildfire evacuee center in BC is taking steps to ensure survivors of intimate partner violence receive the unique support they need. Intimate partner violence is the most prevalent source of violent victimization against women, accounting for 45% of all violent incidents reported to the police. A 2021 study found 1 in 6 Indigenous women had experienced at least one form of partner violence in the past year, and 86% of 2SLGBTQ plus Indigenous women had experienced partner violence in their lifetime, compared to 59% of non-2SLGBTQ plus Indigenous women. A UN report says climate change intensifies social and economic stresses that fuel rates of intimate partner violence, and estimated 1 in 10 cases of IPV will be linked to climate change by the end of the century. Although the report's estimates excluded wildfires, it said wildfires were one of the climate disasters that increased drivers resulting in intimate partner violence. Shakswayi Village provides a range of services to all evacuees fleeing fires and has cultural supports for Indigenous evacuees like crafts, drumming, songs, and elders. Between 70 and 80 families have checked into the village's evacuation center. As of Wednesday, there were 19 evacuation orders in BC due to wildfires, 5 issued by First Nations communities. A spokesperson for BC's Ministry of Emergency Management and Climate Readiness said in a statement, emergency support services staff are trained to support evacuees fleeing intimate partner violence and has recently changed funding requirements. The Government of Canada announced Tuesday it's awarding a contract to build a 23-unit housing complex in Iqaluit, Nunavut. The government has given the $35.6 million contract to Arctic Fresh Projects under a federal program called the Buy Canadian Policy, which is committed to prioritizing Canadian supply chains and workers. Arctic Fresh Projects are also the builders on Nunavut's first addictions and treatment center set to open later this year. The new building will have a mix of 2 and 3-bedroom units, including 2 accessible units. They will be owned by the federal government and leased under the Northern Pool Housing Program, which offers housing to federal workers in northern communities. The project is expected to create up to 55 jobs over the next 2 years and will use mostly Canadian-made steel, aluminum, and lumber. Officials said they expect construction to be complete by December of 2028. That's a look at your National Indigenous News.
1: The National Indigenous News is sponsored by GenCole, built by the community, for the community, creating jobs and building futures together.
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4: Okay, Tazi, welcome to Voices of Our People across the Windspeaker Radio Network. I'm Joanna Luna. This week, I have the privilege, Canadian Indigenous artist, recording artist, Matt Cardo. How are you?
5: I'm great. Yourself?
4: I'm doing fantastic. Tell me about growing up here in Canada. You're Indigenous.
5: I am. Yeah, I'm from Wabaska, Desmarais, about 3 hours north of Edmonton. Grew up there. Moved to the big city lights, to Edmonton when I was in my 20s. And then I've been in this area since. So, yeah.
4: Tell me a little more about your upbringing. Tell me about the traditions, your heritage. What was that like?
5: Yeah, so growing up in Wab, well, we got 2 big lakes there. Went fishing a lot for like walleye. I think most of my family eats a lot of walleye. and went hunting every fall with my dad, moose hunting with my late brother. Every year, camping, probably like 2 hours north of there. And then, I think me and my brother used to go rabbit snaring just outside of our, like just a little walk down from our house. And just a lot of hunting and fishing and ice fishing. You know, my dad ice fishes every winter. There was a lot of snow this year, so couldn't fish till about like January this year. So he was a little upset about that. But yeah, every time I try to go up, I went just this last week and went ice fishing for a bit. And I have a 3-month-old baby boy, so I took him out. And yeah, I think he enjoyed it. I don't know yet, but I'm sure he'll enjoy it when he's a little older.
4: How has that influenced in your music?
5: Yeah, I think like country music, like me and my brother actually started a band when I was 12 and he was 15. We did a lot of rock music back then, but I used to listen to country music because I play country music now. So I used to listen to tons of country music, fishing and hunting and every kind of, you know, doing all that stuff. So I think that's kind of where the love of country music kind of started for me. And that's kind of why I got into like storytelling. Because I think that's what country music is storytelling and talking about community and, you know, real stories and getting stuff out of that from my own hometown and where I grew up and all that. So, yeah.
4: Tell me a little bit more about your style as an artist. If you had to describe it in 3 words, what would be your sound?
5: Ooh, we are an anthemic rock country band.
4: And who has influenced you, Matt? Because you've got a different voice. Very, very cool.
5: And, I think it comes from just artists that inspired me from growing up. Like I said, I used to listen to, like, rock alternative stuff. So, like, Canadian artists like Dallas Smith and going from, like, Chris Stapleton now and Eric Church. So, I just, you know, listen to these artists over and over and try to kind of figure out what they're doing vocally. And I remember listening to artists for like a whole year trying to figure out what they're doing, like tone-wise and just everything, like little nitpicks of what they're doing. And, you know, I think everybody has their own voice and everybody has their own like vocals and everything. So I'm just happy that, my voice has been able to, you know, go across Canada and kind of do what I can do with the band I'm in. So, yeah.
4: Matt Cardinal, if you're tuning in, you're listening to Voices of Our People for a special edition right here with recording Indigenous artist Matt Cardinal. Matt, you're going to sing for us a little bit of a snippet of one of your favorite tracks. Go ahead.
5: Well, I can do the new single that we have out right now. It's called Feels Like Forever. So, feels like forever since I wore my good boots this much. It feels like forever since my old truck stayed this cleaned up. You've been living on that porch light like you did last night, 'cause you know I can't get enough. Want me to keep going?
4: I think you got incredible voice.
5: Oh,
4: tell me,
5: you.
4: When did you discover the voice, though? Tell me, when was that moment for you?
5: Oh, I think I'm rediscovering my voice all the time. I mean, I have a saying that's there's always room for improvement. So, I started singing when I was 10. I started playing guitar same time. And for me, like back then, it was more comfort because I was going through chronic kidney disease as well with my brother. So, you know, spending time like 3-4 hours a day playing, singing. And I think that's probably where I discovered the love of music, and you know, and it just kind of grew from that. Playing in a band, moving to Edmonton, going to open mics, meeting new people, people that were like-minded like me, and then finding the band, starting to write my own music, and then just trying to be creative as I go and building on it. And I think even just the people that are around me and the people in the band and finding these artists, and, you know, you're scrolling through and you're like, oh, wow, I like that. So I don't know. I'm always trying to discover new ways to sing and to I'm a belter. I like singing big notes and stuff like that. So but if there's always just things to learn and new skills to learn on, like, just in music, like guitar, anything. So I'm always trying to learn new stuff.
4: What do you like about the showbiz, though? Out of everything, do you prefer producing, writing, or do you like singing more? What is it?
5: It's always about singing for me. I love doing shows. I love being on stage, and I love trying to give energy and get energy back from the audience. So it's all about shows for me. Yeah.
4: So tell me a little bit about the latest track, because you just sang for us here with Voices of Our People. Where do you get that inspiration? Where did you feel like, okay, you know, this is what I love to do. This is what I love to produce. Like, where do you get that inspiration from, though? Every day?
5: Yeah. I think it's from relationships. I think it's from things going on in your own life. And that's kind of where it comes from, is just the stories of your life. Right. So that's, like I said, that's why I love country music. It's just all about, telling a story and trying to make it universal so somebody can get something from it, right?
4: And out of everything you've done, I know it's hard for you to narrow it down because I know each song is probably like your baby, right? But out of everything you've done and produced and throughout your career, what is that one favorite song that has always resonated with you? It never gets old to sing along to that song when you play live.
5: Oh, man, that's a tough one. I think because we're always rolling through songs and we're always making a new record, we're always working on demos, I think it's always just a new song that I want to sing, because we're sitting on songs all the time. Like, there's probably a whole year until it's out to the world. Like, we make a demo, we go to our producer and pick the songs, then we go into the recording studio, and that might even take 3 to 6 months, and then that needs to be mastered, and then we need to figure out how to market it and go, which song is going to go out to radio and which song is going to just go out to the music platforms, and then oh, now we're working on new songs because these ones are already being put out to the world now. So, and then I've already been listening to them for a whole year. So for me, I don't think I have one specific song that I love to sing. I think it's always just a new song that I'm like, yes, I want to sing this on stage now. So
4: No, Matt. You got to pick one song. It has to be that ultimate song that you just love to play. Even if it's for your sweetheart or for that special someone that's
5: Like a cover song, are you thinking?
4: Anything that you'll love to sing,
5: Let me think of that. I like singing a lot of Chris Stapleton songs.
4: Got you thinking. I got you in the spot.
5: You got me thinking. Let's see here. Let me look into my brain. I always like singing Drops of Jupiter by Train. I've been singing that since I was, 13. And I think that's just one that's always, I always loved. And I'm, trying to play keyboard now a little bit at home. So I'm like trying to learn it on keyboard now. And I'm like, yeah, I still love this song.
4: Well, we have the privilege of having you here with Voices of Our People. You're going to be playing that favorite song right here on Voices of Our People. A little snippet for the people to hear your talent. Go ahead, Matt.
5: Cardinal. Oh, man. Hold on. Let me get some more water here. You're making me work here. Now she's...

0: Wow. Amazing. Matt Cardinal, the one and only.
1: Thank you.
0: Tell me what's coming up for your career, because I know there's been a lot of numerous concerts that you're doing. Tell me a little more about that.
1: Yeah, just let me look at my calendar here. I think we got some in Alberta. Man, I think this is all the way in June. We're at the Bow Valley Boot Stomp in Cochrane. That's on July 25th. So, yeah. And we're working on some more summer festivals here. Big summer. There's going to be a couple more dates. And, yeah, maybe just take a look on our website if you want to come and see us. Hopefully some around... around Edmonton here. Actually, you know, we're actually back in my hometown of Wabaska on Canada Day. So if you want to go head to Wabaska.
0: What is it about Wabaska that is always going to be home for you?
1: Oh, man. There was a little backstory. My brother passed away. Eli was his name. He passed away when he was 27. So there was probably like a good 8-10 years where I didn't even go home because my parents actually live in his old place. So it was just tough for me to go home for a long time. I just didn't want to be there. It was just too much. I think, you know, dealing with grief and everything. So I didn't go home for a while, but now it's peace for me. And now that I go home, it's grounding. I feel grounded there. So every time I want to, you know, get away from the big city and not feel like life is spiraling, and I go home and just go fish and go shoot some prayer chickens with the quad. And
0: what's your favorite traditional Indigenous dish that you love to have with you and your family?
1: Man, what is traditional though? You know,
0: there's so much traditional
1: is
0: stuff.
1: There?
0: Absolutely.
1: Okay.
0: There's beef stews. There's like caribou stew. There's like porcupine. You can barbecue it up.
1: Porcupine.
0: Yeah.
1: You know, I think I've only had,
0: in
1: had
0: Ecuador,
1: like,
0: we eat a pig. It's a delicacy.
1: Yeah. I guess
0: it's indigenous. You eat it.
1: Oh. You know what? Actually, dry meat is probably my favorite. Yeah, dry meat with some salted butter right there. Maybe microwave it for a little bit. Yeah.
0: Okay. Yeah. Very nice. Very nice. Okay. Dead or alive, who would you like to have a wish list with collaboration in the future with? Has to be an artist.
1: Oh.
0: Dead or alive.
1: Yeah. Man, right now, it'd probably have to be Stephen Wilson Jr.
0: What is it about that talent?
1: Oh, he's
0: can't get enough of.
1: Yeah, he's such a great songwriter, and like the band and I love him. And he's not just a great songwriter, like great vocalist, and just his vision for all of it, melody lines and lyrics. It's great.
0: Why be an artist? What made you want to do it? What made you want to say, you know what? This is what I want to follow for the rest of my life. This is my purpose.
1: Passion. Like I have this saying, this passion meets, or passion through purpose, or purpose through passion. That's the thing. Purpose through passion. And like I found my purpose along this journey of like finding, you know, finding this love for music when I was 10 or 11 years old. Me and my brother started writing music, and we actually got to record music at a young age. And I feel like music has just always been an anchor for me. And even through lost times, like grief, losing my brother, you know, and going through chronic kidney disease. And I've actually had my kidneys failed in my 20s. And then I was on a dialysis for a whole year, which is honestly not that much, and I'm very grateful. My dad was able to donate his kidney to me. So even through all of that, you know, it's just all about perspective. You know, I've always had like a pretty, you know, I don't think this is my time. So I'm, you know, and I've always had music to kind of guide me through hardships. And like I had bands with, like, even when I wasn't writing music, I was in a cover band with my cousins back at home because I had to move back home when my kidneys failed. And I was always just drawn to music when times were tough. And it just got me through literally everything in my life. When my brother passed away, I was like so lost and was like, okay, well, you know, we were in a band together and we both loved music so much. I was going to school for personal fitness training 2 months in and he passed away. And I was like, well, I'm not going back to school. I am going to start writing music and I'm going to start try to do this for both of us and try to even just start working harder towards the goal of having music a big part of my life. And then, you know, meeting the guys in the Prairie States and having them even with me while, you know, I was going through grief, because there was times when I was just angry. And during the fall is when he passed away. And I know just like I start writing music a lot of the times when I'm kind of down and out and life is just too hard. So I write a lot of music in the fall. Yeah, I think music is just always will always be a part of my life.
0: Matt, if you had to give one piece of advice for someone out there that's suffering from depression, anxiety, feeling alone, what kind of advice would you give that person?
1: That's tough, because you feel alone. And I know that feeling, like even going through all that, you feel like you're doing it on your own. I think for me now, in my 20s, I was realizing that a lot of the relationships I had weren't going the way I wanted, because I was still in that trauma and I was still not talking about it. For me, when I realized that, I started talking about my kidney disease. I started talking about things that were going on, just people that were around me that I know that would be helpful. So I think a big part of it was just realizing that you're not alone and realizing that you do have support groups. And it doesn't have to even just be family. It could be friends. It could be people that you trust. And I think that's a big part of it, is that, you know, find people that you trust with even just you having to talk about it. And also for those people that are supporting you, you don't have to say anything. You can just be a person sitting beside that person and listening. And I think that's a big part of it, is that they sometimes you just need to get it out, and without even looking for a direction. I run in the summers and I run in the fall. Physical activity helps, and write it down. If you're not ready to talk about it, write it down. That's a place to express yourself and a place to let out that anger, that sadness, and all that. So there's a lot of different ways that you can instead of letting it build up in yourself, let it out some way. So
0: Matt Cardinal, where can our audience connect with you more?
1: They can follow me on Facebook, Instagram. It's just Matt Cardinal with one T. My parents didn't know how to spell Matthew correctly, so they just gave me one T.
0: Matt Cardinal, it was a pleasure. It was a delight. It was a treat to have you here in the studio here with Voices of Our People. Thanks for gifting us with your beautiful voice. It was really lovely to chat with you.
1: Thank you for having me.
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4: Benjamin Giroux here at the Calgary Folk Festival kickoff today and chatting with some people before the festival tonight, which is very, very exciting. 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But I'm actually joined alongside
5: Carrie Clark, Artistic Director.
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4: Yeah, absolutely. 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So come on down and check out the kickoff tonight in the CJWE Cruiser powered by ATB Financial. I'm Benjamin Drew here at the Calgary Folk Fest, which kicks off tonight, located at Princess Island Park.
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1: Benjamin Drew here at the Calgary Folk Festival kickoff, and we're chatting with some very important people this morning. And I actually have the executive director with me right now as well. And can you tell the audience your name?
2: Hi there, my name is Sarah Leishman.
1: And tell me a little bit about how excited you are. We're on the grounds right now, so we're seeing some of the final touch-ups and everything. How excited are you for this to finally kick off?
2: This is our 47th year. We spent an entire year planning and talking about the festival. And so by the time Thursday rolls around, we're so pumped. We're so excited to have everybody come down to the island and have a great weekend.
1: Yeah, absolutely. If you could pick one thing about Calgary Folk Fest that gets you the most excited, what would you say that it is?
2: I think it's bringing together community, whether that be through our volunteer crew or, you know, here on the main field. You see the people that are setting up their tarps and they're setting it up next to the folks that they don't see year round. They see them once a year at Folk Fest because they like the same tarp spot. So that's always really cool. Love that. And then, of course, there's the music.
1: Absolutely. Well, there is plenty of reason to come down. Tickets are still available, and kids 12 and under are getting in free as well. So come down tonight for sure. In the CJWE Cruiser, powered by ATB Financial, I'm Benjamin Drew here at the Calgary Folk Fest, which kicks off tonight, located at Princess Island Park.
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Nehem when sister doing a ninangu, do come co, the anarp tum in the dance. Sahna, sahna, tasamazi, CJWE, neo tabinet, ahiabi and chitoka, ekiabizates.

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1: The third annual High River Stampede Breakfast is coming up July 25th. Start time is 9 a.m., continues until 4. And this is more than just a breakfast. There's going to be hometown country music, historic hay rides, soapbox chuck wagons, WPCA autographs, line dancing, a drum circle, train robbery, card game shootout, campfire, acoustics, a chili cook-off, pancake eating contest, and more. 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

0: Don't just pass through Claire's home, make it part of the adventure. 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

said, Jet, move away from there. He said, California is the place you ought to be. So he

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0: This is a look at your national Indigenous news. I'm Daryl Stranger. 5 years after Tkemloops to Shwepmi sent shockwaves around the world by announcing the First Nation found more than 200 possible unmarked graves at the site of the former Kamloops Indian Residential School, the chief says the community doesn't yet know if or when it will proceed with excavation. Kukpi Roseanne Casimir said the nation is still in an engagement phase with dozens of communities that sent children to the institution when it was in operation from 1890 to 1978 to try to get consensus on the path forward. Casimir said the investigation is also trying to access more records, including compensation claims from survivors who applied through the independent assessment process and alternative dispute resolution for the Indian Residential School Settlement Agreement. The Supreme Court of Canada ordered documents be destroyed on September 19th, 2027, unless survivors submit a consent form to the National Centre for Truth and Reconciliation to have their personal records preserved. That, along with the rest of the work, is delicate, and Casimir couldn't say how much longer it would take. A First Nations-led wildfire evacuee center in BC is taking steps to ensure survivors of intimate partner violence receive the unique support they need. Intimate partner violence is the most prevalent source of violent victimization against women, accounting for 45% of all violent incidents reported to the police. A 2021 study found 1 in 6 Indigenous women had experienced at least one form of partner violence in the past year, and 86% of 2SLGBTQ plus Indigenous women had experienced partner violence in their lifetime, compared to 59% of non-2SLGBTQ plus Indigenous women. A UN report says climate change intensifies social and economic stresses that fuel rates of intimate partner violence, and estimated 1 in 10 cases of IPV will be linked to climate change by the end of the century. Although the report's estimates excluded wildfires, it said wildfires were one of the climate disasters that increased drivers resulting in intimate partner violence. Shuxwayuville Village provides a range of services to all evacuees fleeing fires and has cultural supports for Indigenous evacuees like crafts, drumming, songs, and elders. Between 70 and 80 families have checked into the village's evacuation center. As of Wednesday, there were 19 evacuation orders in BC due to wildfires, 5 issued by First Nations communities. A spokesperson for BC's Ministry of Emergency Management and Climate Readiness said in a statement, emergency support services staff are trained to support evacuees fleeing intimate partner violence and has recently changed funding requirements. The Government of Canada announced Tuesday it's awarding a contract to build a 23-unit housing complex in Iqaluit, Nunavut. The government has given the $35.6 million contract to Arctic Fresh Projects under a federal program called the Buy Canadian Policy, which is committed to prioritizing Canadian supply chains and workers. Arctic Fresh Projects are also the builders on Nunavut's first addictions and treatment center set to open later this year. The new building will have a mix of 2 and 3-bedroom units, including 2 accessible units. They will be owned by the federal government and leased under the Northern Pool Housing Program, which offers housing to federal workers in northern communities. The project is expected to create up to 55 jobs over the next 2 years and will use mostly Canadian-made steel, aluminum, and lumber. Officials said they expect construction to be complete by December of 2028. That's a look at your National Indigenous News.
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0: Did you know that Alberta Health provides partial coverage for your child's eye exam up to the age of 19? 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

Cody Johnson with Double Down on Southern Alberta's Best Country. We are CJWE. It's 2:05. Happy Thursday. Happy Friday Eve. I have another chance for you to win a pair of tickets to the Indian Relay Races in Medicine Hat at their exhibition in Stampede Grounds, August 15th to the 16th, later on this afternoon. So Caitlin was our winner yesterday. You could be the winner today with the Q2 text, and you're going to have a keyword you're going to have to text in as well, and be the eighth texter through. I know that seems like a lot, but when the time comes, you're just going to send that text at lightning speed, and you're going to be the eighth texter. I just got a good feeling about this, so keep on listening. And the number you're going to want to text is 587-774-5881. Blake Shelton is coming up after Devin Cooper, Memories That Made Us on CJ.

0: proudly broadcasting across Southern Alberta. We are CJWE with Lindsay L's All Right right there. Well, I mean, if it wasn't so hazy and smoky outside, today would not be too bad. It would pretty much be all right. But yes, it is another hot and very hazy day today. So much so that there actually is a heat warning across many areas of Southern Alberta as of yesterday evening. So we are just going to go over the weather here just to make you prepared for the next 24 hours of plus 30 degree temperatures because, well, you got to take care of yourself, of course, and I want you to be happy and to be taken care of. So right now in Calgary and Tsuut'ina Nation, there is that heat warning. It is yellow coated. It's 27 right now for Lethbridge, Begoni, Gainai, and Siksika Nation. There is that yellow heat warning in effect, and it's 33, feeling more like 36 with that Humidex, and there is quite a bit of haze and widespread smoke. For Medicine Hat and area, there is that yellow heat warning, of course. It is 35, feeling more like 37, and there is local smoke as well. Now, some areas are expected to possibly see some thunder showers or some rain later on this afternoon or this evening, but with it being so hot, of course, it is going to get really humid. Well, it is already humid outside right now. So yeah, just a heads up here that we do have that heat warning in effect for a lot of Southern Alberta. And this means that we're going to continue to see this heat wave. Daytime high temperatures ranging from 34 to 38 degrees Celsius, combined with overnight lows in the mid to high teens are forecast to last throughout the weekend. So yeah, we are going to be hot, humid, and hazy for the next few days.
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Josh Ross wanted me to be on CJWE. So as you know, for a little while on Garth Brooks' website, he had a countdown, and a lot of people were wondering what was going on with that. Well, the countdown was for his Blame It All on My Roots tour. And while he keeps adding dates to this tour, none of them are coming to Canada yet. So if you really want to see him again, and I know you do because his shows are massive, let's keep hoping and praying and manifesting for him to bring his Blame It All on My Roots tour to Alberta. Here he is right now with his mega hit. It is Shameless on CJWE.

0: Kathy Mattea, walking away a winner on CJWE. So if you have seen the new proposed stadium for the Kansas City Chiefs, and you thought to yourself, well, it kind of looks familiar, doesn't it? You're definitely not alone, because fans are saying that the early renderings of the Kansas City Chiefs team's proposed $3 billion, by the way, stadium does look a lot like the Calgary's Saddle Dome. Now, I have seen the early renderings myself, of course, on social media. They're pretty much everywhere at this point. Yeah. Very, very similar, because it is even complete with the iconic saddle-shaped roof. I like it. I think it is a good design. I think it is a good aesthetic, and I think it is going to look quite good there. But the timing is pretty fitting, too, with the Saddle Dome being set to close after this NHL season before the Flames move into Scotia Place. But what do you think? Do you think it looks like the Saddle Dome?
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John Pardee can't get his boots off quick enough on Southern Alberta's Best Country, CJWE. My name is Sarah. Happy Thursday. You're hanging out with us out of Medicine Hat at 106.3, out of Lethbridge at 103.5, and out of Calgary at 88.1. Don't forget, tomorrow, Bow Valley Boot Stomp is going to be kicking off officially with headliner Shawnee Kish. We're also going to be on the grounds tomorrow afternoon, hanging out, giving out some swag, getting you on the radio, and of course, having a hooting and hollering good time with you. So make sure you come by and say hi if you are going to Bow Valley Boot Stomp. And if you've been thinking about going, but you haven't gotten your tickets yet, there are still some available, and I do recommend you make your way there because, I mean, the lineup of artists is great. 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We've got Ricky Van Shelton right now. 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

George Strait, check yes or no at 3:07 on Southern Alberta's Best Country, CJWE. My name is Sarah. It is Thursday, July 23rd. This month is flying by. It is a very hot and very hazy afternoon across Southern Alberta. There is a yellow heat warning in effect for many, many areas, including Calgary, Lethbridge, and Medicine Hat. So right now in Calgary and Tsitsina Nation, it is hazy and smoky, and it's 25. For Lethbridge, Piikani, Kainai, and Siksika Nation, once again, there is smoke, and it is 31 degrees. And for Medicine Hat right now, it is currently 33 degrees with local smoke as well. Nelson Little on the way, but right now we got Miranda Lambert with her latest, Till the Going's Gone, on CJWE.

0: Ella Langley must be loving life because she is once again breaking some records on the charts. Thanks for joining us. There is her latest Lovin' Life Again on CJWE. And as we know, Ella Langley has really become country music's biggest breakout star of 2026. She is dominating Billboard with three songs in the top five of hot country charts alone, while her crossover hit, Choosin' Texas, is continuing to climb to the top and is continuing to sit there as well. Now, Ella Langley's Choosin' Texas is tying records with Whitney Houston and Mariah Carey songs at this point. So Choosin' Texas tallies a 14th week at number one on the Billboard Hot 100, and that is tying a pair of iconic songs for the most historic heights for females in music. So Ella Langley is absolutely crushing it this year, and, well, I love it because I am one of her biggest fans.
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15: I'd say I'm a lover, not a fighter.

Is the Lovin' That One by Eric Church. It's Drink in My Hand on Southern Alberta's Best Country. 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We are giving away $15,000 tonight with Radio Bingo. 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It's Brantley Gilbert. Want you back.

0: Thanks for joining us. Happy Thursday. We are CJWE with Jody Messina's Classic, Heads Carolina, Tails California. Now, I know we kind of talked about this last week just a little bit, but now that there are heat warnings in effect for many parts of southern Alberta, we're just going to go over it a little bit more right now, okay? Okay, so if you need to beat the heat because it is quite spicy outside, here are a few easy tricks to cool down. Drink lots of water, even before you feel thirsty. So stay hydrated. And by water, I mean, it is recommended that you don't drink a lot of caffeine or pop. You want to stay hydrated with water. Also, I know it is a bit hazy out and it doesn't feel super sunny, but you're going to want to close your blinds or curtains during the hottest part of the day. So I recommend just closing your blinds before you go to work. Wear light colored loose fitting clothing and put a damp cold cloth on your neck and on your wrists. If you're planning on making dinner tonight, you may want to skip the oven and fire up that grill or barbecue outside and tantalize everybody's senses as they walk by your house. Or you can enjoy a no-cook meal, like a good salad, a good sandwich, something like that. Now, also, if you got to be outside, limit strenuous activity during the afternoon, which is right now, of course. And if you do have to walk your pets, make sure you get outside early or later on this evening. So yeah, and it even says here on the notes, don't forget your pets. They do need plenty of fresh water and they need shade as well. So if they are starting to overheat, maybe bring them down to your basement if you have one, or maybe point a fan in their general direction to keep them cooler. But yeah, if you're feeling the heat, your pets are too, and everyone is. So make sure that everybody has lots of water, lots of shade, and lots of coolness around them, wherever and however we and they can get it.
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9: 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Water is life. We will not support any legislation that infringes on our rights or risks the well-being of our peoples. 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

Ain't No Love in Oklahoma. It is Luke Combs at 3:48 on CJWE. Thanks for joining us. My name is Sarah. It is a very warm, warm day today. Benjamin has your weather coming up here with some updates and some info for you after your news and your sports. Chauncey Williams with Saddle Up right now on Southern Alberta's Best Country.

0: Alberta on CJWE. I'm Benjamin Giroux. City of Calgary crews were working hard this morning as they responded to a water main break in the southeast community of Willow Park. The break partially flooded a portion of McLeod Trail, and so far only one house has been affected and a section of the road has been closed between 109 Avenue and Anderson Road Southeast as crews are using acoustic equipment to help determine the severity of the break and find additional leaks. They are also working to mark the underground utilities before excavation and repair on the break can begin. The River Hall is set against the beautiful Bow River and opens today in Calgary, Joanna Luna reports.
1: Local residents here in Calgary and surrounding area will have a new spot to gather. The River Hall returns for its biggest season yet, happening today until September 27th. Carly Ferguson is leader of strategy and peacemaking with the City of Calgary.
2: Yes, that's right. It's happening today. We're very excited. It's been a lot of work to get to this point. So River Hall will be opening for 4 days a week for the next 10 weeks. And it's a community space free for people to come and enjoy. We have programming and activities available throughout different things every day. But ultimately, come enjoy music, activities. There's food and beverage vendors, but you can bring your own and just enjoy a little piece of downtown along the river.
1: In Calgary, I'm Joanna Luna.
0: If you're Jasper bound, you may want to heed the warnings from Parks Canada as berry season kicks into full swing. The number of bears in the area could increase. Parks Canada says bears are actively feeding on the ripe berries, oftentimes in bushes along hiking trails, roadways, and camping areas. Because the berries pull the bears' full attention, they can become easier to spook. To help mitigate the risk of running into a berry-munching bear, experts advise hikers to make lots of noise when on the trail, hike in tight groups, and slow down when cycling through areas with lower visibility, and to have bear spray on hand and know how to use it. In CJWE sports, for the Toronto Blue Jays, the third of four games against the Tampa Bay Rays did not go according to plan, as the Rays took the third game by a score of 4-2. The Rays have scored 19 runs in the first three games of this season series and will look to close the fourth game out this afternoon as the Blue Jays game started at noon today. Their next series will be against the Red Sox tomorrow at 5:15 p.m. In Western Canada baseball action, the Lethbridge Bulls will play the Brooks Bombers tonight at 5 p.m. and the Medicine Hat Mavericks will play the Moose Jaw Miller Express tomorrow at 7. As of now, the Okotoks Dogs remain first in the division with the Bulls sitting third and the Medicine Hat Mavericks sitting fourth in their respective division. That is your latest news and sports across Southern Alberta. For the latest news, you can always visit cjwe.ca. We're taking a look at your Southern Alberta weather next.
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0: In your CJWE evening weather, for Calgary, Soutina, and Airdrie tonight, it should be partly cloudy with a slight chance for showers overnight with widespread smoke and a low of 15. Tomorrow should be another smoky day with some gusting winds and a high of 33 for the day. For Lethbridge, Pagani, Kainai, and Siksika Nation tonight, it'll be partly cloudy with a risk for a thunderstorm overnight, some gusting winds, and a low of 13. Tomorrow should be smoky with some gusting winds and a high of 33. For Medicine Hat and area tonight, the forecast calls for partly cloudy skies with small chances for showers and thunderstorms overnight with some gusting winds and a low of 17. Tomorrow should also be smoky with some gusting winds and a high of 35. All three areas will be under a heat warning as forecasted temperatures creep into the mid-30s. Avoid strenuous exercise, take breaks from the sun, and stay hydrated.
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There is Tucker Wetmore, who's continuing to heat up summer with that one. It's Who Told You That, which obviously documents his attempt at keeping his reputation as a romantic intact with his newfound love interest. I love that song by him. It is so good. Thank you for joining us this afternoon on CJWE. My name is Sarah. Happy Friday Eve. It is 4:11. You're hanging out with us out of Medicine Hat at 106.3, Lethbridge at 103.5, and out of Calgary at 88.1. Don't forget, coming up later this hour, I'm going to have your chance to win a pair of tickets to the Medicine Hat Indian Relay Races at the Medicine Hat Exhibition and Stampede August 15th through the 16th. So listen in for that cue to text, the keyword you're going to have to text in, and be ready to be texter number 8 at 587-774-5881 when you hear it. Here's Dallas Smith and Alexandra Kay, How Do You Miss Me on CJWE.

0: Zach John King, get to drinking on Southern Alberta's best country, CJWE. So next week, the Calgary Police Service's Indigenous Junior Police Academy is going to be starting up, and it is promising some really great youth connections with everybody who's going to be attending and a part of the program. So the Indigenous Junior Police Academy is a program that is designed to connect urban and rural Indigenous youth with the tools and information they need to step into policing as a career and learn more about the profession, or just simply meet some of the officers, you know, that is always a good thing. So the Calgary Police have had a junior academy for some time, but when they realized they had no Indigenous youth, the idea of a junior police academy with an Indigenous perspective, that's how it was born. Yeah, that's pretty cool. So there are 24 open slots for the youth, and so far they have 14 spots filled. But the goal for Calgary Police is to fill this program to the brim and to eventually extend and add the existing program as well, to add into the existing program as well. So the week is starting with a traditional blessing and ends with a graduation parade. So earlier today, Ben got a chance to visit the Calgary Police and chatted with Sherry Elliott, one of the leads for the program, and Constable Theron Bremner, and discussed the current landscape of police and Indigenous youth relations and more about the program and how your youth can get involved, because this sounds like something really awesome for them if they are looking to get into policing one day, if they just want to learn more about it, or if you just want them to meet some police to create that good relationship. So Ben's full story and interviews are on our Southern Alberta news page on cjwe.ca.
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2: The third annual High River Stampede Breakfast is coming up July 25th. Start time is 9 a.m., continues until 4. And this is more than just a breakfast. There's going to be hometown country music, historic hay rides, soapbox chuck wagons, WPCA autographs, line dancing, a drum circle, train robbery, card game shootout, campfire, acoustics, a chili cook-off, pancake eating contest, and more. It's all happening at the George Lane Memorial Park in High River. And buckle up, pack up the kids, and start planning a road trip to Claire's home. 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
6: Around 7 p.m. on April 10th, a man entered a grocery store in Sage Hill Northwest and attempted to steal a cart full of groceries. When confronted, the man struck an employee in the head and left, stowing the stolen goods in a newer model black BMW X3. The man is described as tall, late 20s to early 30s, black beard, wearing jeans, a black track jacket, white shirt, and sneakers.
7: If you have information on this or any crime, call Crime Stoppers at 1-800-222-TIPS.
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David Kirsch, If I Ever Stopped Loving You on Southern Alberta's Best Country. We are CJWE. It is 4:31. Thank you for joining us out of Calgary at 88.1, out of Lethbridge at 103.5, and out of Medicine Hat at 106.3. I hope you're having a very wonderful Thursday. Hudson Westbrook on the way after Warren Zeters with a Relapse on CJWE.

0: bit sarcastic when I look at you and say, Red Solo cup, you're not just a cup.
1: No. God, no.
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0: 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Now, if you've never seen Indian relay racing before, you are going to want to buckle up because it is one of the most exciting events that you will ever watch. The Medicine Hat Exhibition and Stampede Indian Relay returns August 15th to the 17th. Oh my goodness. August 15th to the 16th. There we go. It is going to be so good because these riders are fearless. They are lightning fast and they're going to keep you on the edge of your seat. If you win the tickets I'm giving away right now, this is your cue to text. Text me in the keyword relay, R-E-L-A-Y. Text me relay and your name to 587-774-5881. Be the eighth texter through with relay and your name to 587-774-5881 to win a pair of tickets to go see the Medicine Hat Exhibition and Stampede Indian Relay Races August 15th through 16th. Once again, text me relay and your name to 587-774-5881.
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Vanessa Rett asking the important questions. What's your country song on Southern Alberta's Best Country, CJWE? Benjamin Giroux has your news, he has your sports, and he has your 24-hour weather coming up here. Just a reminder that that heat warning is still in effect for a lot of Southern Alberta. Carolyn Dawn Johnson coming up, but right now it is Steve Hawley. Good morning, beautiful, on CJWE.

0: right.
1: Good afternoon. Here's your latest news across Southern Alberta on CJWE. I'm Benjamin Giroux. City of Calgary crews were working hard this morning as they responded to a water main break in the southeast community of Willow Park. The break partially flooded a portion of McLeod Trail, and so far only one house has been affected and a section of the road has been closed between 109.

0: Avenue and Anderson Road Southeast, as crews are using acoustic equipment to help determine the severity of the break and find additional leaks. They are also working to mark the underground utilities before excavation and repair on the break can begin. The River Hall is set against the beautiful Bow River and opens today in Calgary, Joanna Luna reports.
1: Local residents here in Calgary and surrounding area will have a new spot to gather. The River Hall returns for its biggest season yet, happening today until September 27th. Carly Ferguson is leader of strategy and peacemaking with the City of Calgary.
2: Yes, that's right. It's happening today. We're very excited. It's been a lot of work to get to this point. So River Hall will be opening for 4 days a week for the next 10 weeks. And it's a community space free for people to come and enjoy. We have programming and activities available throughout different things every day. But ultimately, come enjoy music, activities. There's food and beverage vendors, but you can bring your own and just enjoy a little piece of downtown along the river.
1: In Calgary, I'm Joanna Luna.
0: If you're Jasper bound, you may want to heed the warnings from Parks Canada as berry season kicks into full swing. The number of bears in the area could increase. Parks Canada says bears are actively feeding on the ripe berries, oftentimes in bushes along hiking trails, roadways, and camping areas. Because the berries pull the bears' full attention, they can become easier to spook. To help mitigate the risk of running into a berry-munching bear, experts advise hikers to make lots of noise when on the trail, hike in tight groups, and slow down when cycling through areas with lower visibility, and to have bear spray on hand and know how to use it. In CJWE sports, for the Toronto Blue Jays, the third of four games against the Tampa Bay Rays did not go according to plan, as the Rays took the third game by a score of 4-2. The Rays have scored 19 runs in the first three games of this season series and will look to close the fourth game out this afternoon as the Blue Jays game started at noon today. Their next series will be against the Red Sox tomorrow at 5:15 p.m. In Western Canada baseball action, the Lethbridge Bulls will play the Brooks Bombers tonight at 5 p.m. and the Medicine Hat Mavericks will play the Moose Jaw Miller Express tomorrow at 7. As of now, the Okotoks Dogs remain first in the division, with the Bulls sitting third and the Medicine Hat Mavericks sitting fourth in their respective division. That is your latest news and sports across Southern Alberta. For the latest news, you can always visit cjwe.ca. We're taking a look at your Southern Alberta weather next.
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0: In your CJWE evening weather, for Calgary, Soutina, and Airdrie tonight, it should be partly cloudy with a slight chance for showers overnight with widespread smoke and a low of 15. Tomorrow should be another smoky day with some gusting winds and a high of 33 for the day. For Lethbridge, Pagani, Kainai, and Siksika Nation tonight, it'll be partly cloudy with a risk for a thunderstorm overnight, some gusting winds, and a low of 13. Tomorrow should be smoky with some gusting winds and a high of 33. For Medicine Hat and area tonight, the forecast calls for partly cloudy skies with small chances for showers and thunderstorms overnight with some gusting winds and a low of 17. Tomorrow should also be smoky with some gusting winds and a high of 35. All three areas will be under a heat warning as forecasted temperatures creep into the mid-30s. Avoid strenuous exercise, take breaks from the sun, and stay hydrated.
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Foxworthy sipping pretty on CJWE. And congrats going out to Lyle. He got his hands on a pair of tickets to the Indian Relay Races at the Medicine Hat Exhibition and Stampede Grounds next month. Lyle, I hope you have the best time. Thank you so much for listening and texting in today. It's going to be wild. Now, if you want to get a pair of tickets yourself, we have all the details for you on our website, cjwe.ca, on our events page. So there you go. We got the Traveling Wilburys coming up after Jason Aldean. Take a little ride on CJWE.

0: the Traveling Wilburys last night on CJWE, and the smoke is continuing to travel around southern Alberta. So residents in Okotoks, High River, and DeWinton, Alderside, Diamond Valley, Prittis, Longview, Cayley, and even the Calgary area, there is now a new yellow level air quality warning. There we go. A yellow... That is quite the tongue twister right there. There is a yellow level air quality warning that has been issued this afternoon for a lot of Foothills County and for the Calgary area. And the warning carries a moderate impact level and high forecast confidence, with conditions expected to improve in most areas by tomorrow. So that is good news. Of course, our hearts and our thoughts are going out to everyone who is being affected by these fires. And of course, to all the animals too, who are losing their homes and are really confused themselves as to what is going on. But yeah, so now residents in Okotoks, High River, and the surrounding Foothills communities are being advised to limit time outdoors, as this wildfire smoke is causing poor air quality and even reduced visibility across southern Alberta on the roads. So yeah, Environment Canada says smoke levels can change quickly over short distances and from hour to hour. So of course, to monitor these kinds of situations, you can follow Environment Canada.
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Dunn and Reba McEntire on Southern Alberta's Best Country, coming out of Calgary at 88.1, Lethbridge at 103.5, and out of Medicine Hat at 106.3. I hope you're having a very wonderful Thursday. We're almost at the weekend. We can't really taste it just yet, but there's a whiff of Saturday coming through. It is Armin Duck Chief, Nobody Loves Like You on Southern Alberta's Best Country.

0: Travis Tritt, Take It Easy on CJWE. And tonight is the night the Battle of the Foothills Chuckwagon Racing is returning to High River. It's already there, and the driving is going to be starting at 7 p.m. So the races begin at 7 tonight, tomorrow, and Saturday. And Sunday's races, they start at 4 p.m. So local driver Jason Glass is entering the event off a second-place finish at the Calgary Stampede Rangeland Derby. And he is going to compete in Heat 8 on the opening night tonight, and then Heat 8 is also going to feature Jamie Lobacane, who is coming off his Rangeland Derby Championship win, starting from barrel one. It is going to be such a good night. You know I love the Chuckwagon races. So if you haven't gotten your tickets yet, you're going to want to get them, because the Battle of the Foothills, it sells out every year. It sells out every year. So on Sunday, for Championship Sunday, if you want to go, get your tickets ASAP. It's going to be so, so good.
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9: Nation.

Proudly broadcasting across Southern Alberta, we are CJWE. My name is Sarah. Thank you so much for joining us this afternoon. We are going to be doing it all over again tomorrow, but we're going to be hanging out at Bow Valley Boot Stomp in Cochrane between 4 and 8. And we would love to see you out there. We'd love to chat with you. We would love to give you some swag and get in on the good music. It is going to be such a good weekend of music with Bow Valley Boot Stomp. For all the details on how you can get tickets and the lineup and everything good, you can head on over to our concert page on cjwe.ca. We're going to have the best time. So good. So have a great rest of your Thursday. It is finally Friday tomorrow, and it is Sarah Evans right now. Suds in the Bucket on CJWE. Have a great night.

0: 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And at his feet, they'll
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2: 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Number two, minimum 12-second delay between numbers called. Number three,